emotional Afro house with beautiful melodies and hypnotic groove. Here is the Belgian Sam, together with the German Juno, with their new track, Heart Spinning.

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Here is Milky together with David Guetta with Just the Way You Are in the David Guetta

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It means a lot, and this is what keeps me

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We close episode 538 with MK and Poppy Boscombe with a new track,

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Thank you for spending this time with me. I hope this mix brought you some good vibes and put a smile on your face. Keep smiling, keep dancing, and take care of each other. Big love to all of you around the world. This is Ken Gold. See you next week.

Is someone listening? Okay. 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

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I tried to escape. 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

0: Nouveauté, nouveauté G1. Les sons de demain, sont déjà sur G1.
1: I heard what you said, just as I was tasting freedom. 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
0: Toutes les heures, 58 minutes de musique électro sans pub. G1.
2: How you doing, young lady? The feeling that you're giving really drives me crazy. You don't have a play about the choke. I was at a loss for words first time that we spoke.
3: You're looking for a girl that'll treat you right. Have you looking for in the daytime with a light?
2: You might be the type if I play my cards right. I'll find out by the end of the night.
3: You expect me to just let you hit it, but will you still respect me if you get it?
2: All I can do is try, give me one chance. What's the problem? I don't see the ring on your hand. I'd be the first to admit I'm curious about you, you seem so innocent.
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3: 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Welcome to Release Yourself. This week on the show, we got special guest, my man Horatio, who's going to give us the final 40, Release Yourself in the Mix. But to get you warmed up, I've got my set recorded live at the Ayr Pavilion Festival in the Scottish town of Ayr. And man, those Scots always know how to throw down and party. This is what went down.
2: It's time to release yourself.

Yourself with me, Roger Sanchez, and right now you're listening to my set recorded live from the Air Pavilion Festival in Scotland. It's a fantastic festival curated by Ewan McVicker and the likes of my man Carl Cox, MK Sasha, and John Digweed were all playing. I gotta say, that was one hell of a festival. They really, really threw down. Great one to play at. All right, let's get back to the beats.

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1: with Yes Man.
2: 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This is Release Yourself. A bit later on, we've got Romanian DJ and producer Horatio taking over for the Release Yourself guest mix. But for now, we're sticking with my live set recorded at the Air Pavilion Festival in

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1: What's this?
0: 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It is thin, figure that if you go, we go free, free, free. 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
0: 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Me no face up, I know, for me live. 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
0: This is Release Yourself with me, Roger Sanchez, and for now, it's time for the Release Yourself guest mix. Now, this week, we welcome back a very good friend of the show, my man, Romanian DJ producer Horatio. Now, he's a talented producer who is constantly turning out music. And he's got music out on labels like Trick, Circus, Stereo, as well as my label Stealth and Under the Radar as well. He's got his own label called Natural Rhythm and Showdown Records, so he's a busy boy. Now, we recently put out his track Loud Enough on Stealth, so make sure you check that out. But for now, here we go for the next 60 minutes. 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Please welcome Horatio.